0: Here's your updated forecast for the Northern Neck Middle Peninsula area. A coastal flood warning continues until 8 a.m. Friday. Slight chance of rain showers tonight, otherwise cloudy skies expected. Lows level off around 57. Winds out of the northeast, 10 to 15 miles per hour. Cloudy skies expected again tomorrow. High temperatures reach up to 66. Lows dip down to about 53 tomorrow night. Mainly cloudy skies expected. I'm meteorologist Paul Trombley for your NASCAR racing station, River Country 107.5. Currently, it's 64 degrees.
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0: At Zach Top and South of Sanity here inside RC Social Saloon. And no. I had a buddy of mine. His name is Jake. We call him Redneck Jake for a reason because he embraces his redneck side. He called me earlier today and he says, "Hey, I just had a thought there, Rich." I said, "Yeah, what's that, Jake?" He says, "Is Zach Top related to Carrot Top?" No. That's Carrot Top's not even his real name. It's Scott Thompson. John Morgan on the way. We'll throw in Jody Messina and Easton Corbin. "Baby Be My Love" song. Hang on.
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0: All right, so I saw John Morgan on TV the other day, and I didn't recognize him. That is his latest called Kid Myself. And the reason I didn't recognize him was because he's always had long hair. Every time I've seen him, when I saw him in concert, when I saw him in videos, when I saw him just on red carpet things, and I met him a couple of years ago, he cut off all his hair. I think he finally got tired of it, probably got too warm and too hard to take hold of. I'm kind of jealous that he has all that hair, but yeah, finally cut off all his hair. He's a brand new man, that old John Morgan. Travis Tritt on the way, Lauren, Elena, Chase Matthew, and Carrie Underwood. She's thinking and toying with the idea of putting out a rock album. And you may have seen that video all across social media of her singing a few songs by Guns N' Roses and Limp Bizkit.
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9: Here's your updated forecast for the Northern Neck Middle Peninsula area. A coastal flood warning continues until 8 a.m. Friday. Lows dip down to about 57 tonight under overcast skies with a slight chance of rain showers. Winds out of the northeast, 10 to 15 miles per hour. Daytime highs approaching 66. Tomorrow, cloudy skies expected. Mainly cloudy skies expected tomorrow night. Lows dip down to about 53. I'm meteorologist Paul Trombley for your NASCAR racing station, River Country 107.5. Right now, 64.
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0: Lauren, Elena, Chase, Matthew, that is all my exes here inside the saloon. They're latest. We are just getting amped up. Stick around for Ella Langley, Morgan Wallen. We'll throw in Rodney Adkins. Also, Eddie Rabbit, Luke Bryan. How about Diamond Rio? As always, hit us up on our Facebook if there is something we can get on the jukebox for you.
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1: ABC News, I'm Dave Packer. China's President Xi Jinping in the U.S., greeted by President Trump and First Lady Melania Trump. Red carpet upon his arrival at Joint Base Andrews this evening. Now, tomorrow, a critical meeting for the two world leaders.
2: One big question, will Trump try to convince President Xi to pressure Iran to make a deal? President Trump has said this war will end after the election, and certainly another critical issue for this summit, the rapid growth of AI and whether there's room for cooperation between the U.S. and China.
1: ABC's Mary Bruce. Iran's president addressed the United Nations today. He sharply criticized the actions of both the U.S. and Israel, but insisted Iran would not surrender its nuclear program. Flood alerts have been issued across New Mexico, which has seen monsoon rainfall, some areas up to 5 inches. Meanwhile, a powerful nor'easter is taking aim from the eastern seaboard to the Carolinas to the Jersey Shore. This is ABC News.
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6: Here's your updated forecast for the Northern Neck, Middle Peninsula area. A coastal flood warning continues until 8 a.m. Friday. Lows level off around 57 tonight under overcast skies. Winds out of the northeast, 10 to 15 miles per hour. High of 66 tomorrow. Cloudy skies expected. Lows dip down to about 53 tomorrow night, mainly cloudy. Sunshine mixed with clouds at times Friday, with daytime highs approaching 70, 75 Saturday. I'm meteorologist Paul Trombley for your NASCAR racing station, River Country 107.5. Right now, 63.
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0: That's Riley Green's latest thing, Is You Drunk, here inside the Saloon. You can download his entire new album right now. I saw something across social media. His team is really pushing to get him to the top of the iTunes charts right now for downloads. And a lot of great albums out right now, including, who was the latest one that just came out? Oh, well, I know Kenny Chesney's comes out on Friday. That'll be a big one as well. Ella Langley, Morgan Wallen on the way, Clint Black, and Rodney Adkins with Watching You.
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couldn't have the toy till his nuggets were gone. A green traffic light turned straight to red. I hit my brakes and mumbled under my breath. His fries went a-flying and his orange drink covered his lap. Well, in my 4-year-old set a 4-letter word. It started with F.

0: That's Ella Langley Morgan Wall and I Can't Love You Anymore here inside the Saloon. Big number one, Luke Bryan on the way. Eddie Rabbit, the late great Eddie Rabbit, with one of my all-time favorite movies when I was a kid. And I probably have not watched it since I was a kid, so at least 35 to 40 years ago. But do you remember the movies that he had the sidekick who was an orangutan? It was Clint Eastwood and an orangutan on Every Which Way But Loose. And then there was also another one called Every Which Way You Can, I believe was the second one or something like that. I don't know. I really don't remember a lot of it. Again, I was a kid, but I just remember loving those movies. We will hear Every Which Way But Loose from Eddie Rabbit and Keith Urban coming up.
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5: Here's your updated forecast for the Northern Neck, Middle Peninsula area. A coastal flood warning continues until 8 a.m. Friday. Lows level off around 57 tonight under overcast skies. Winds out of the northeast, 10 to 15 miles per hour. High of 66 tomorrow. Cloudy skies expected. Lows dip down to about 53 tomorrow night. Mainly cloudy. Sunshine mixed with clouds at times. Friday with daytime highs approaching 70. 75 Saturday. I'm meteorologist Paul Trombley for your NASCAR racing station, River Country 107.5. Right now, 63.
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0: His brand new album, Signs, in stores right now. That is Luke Bryan, Country, and She Knows It. Stick around, Full Hour Country coming up. Stella Lefty, who, good week to be Stella Lefty with the new number one song in the country. We'll hear Boston. Colin Ray, Little Red Rodeo, Brad and Carrie, Shaboozy and Jelly Roll, and Josh Turner wants to be your man. Thank you so much for hanging out inside the saloon. Hang on.
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I couldn't draw a hand if I sat here all night. 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
2: ABC News, I'm Dave Packer. China's President Xi Jinping arrived at Joint Base Andrews this evening ahead of talks at the White House and at his hotel. These Chinese immigrants chanting in support of Xi. The two leaders, Trump and Xi, are expected to discuss Iran trade and AI. Concerns over beach erosion as the nation's eastern seaboard prepares for a nor'easter. ABC meteorologist Lee Goldberg.
3: And this storm will be remembered for its duration. It has lots of staying power. I mean, it's 2 days away from New York City, but we're already getting gusty winds and waves are battering the shores. Coastal flood alerts from the Outer Banks to Boston. Moderate flooding at times during high tide, really through the end of the week.
2: A new report from the CDC has found cancer rates in the United States are falling, continuing a trend that's now lasted for more than 20 years. Experts say the decline is largely by accelerated progress against lung cancer, though it's still the nation's leading cause of cancer deaths. This is ABC News.
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9: Here's your updated forecast for the Northern Neck, Middle Peninsula area. A coastal flood warning continues until 8 a.m. Friday. Lows around 58 tonight under overcast skies. Northeast winds 10 to 15 miles per hour. Cloudy skies expected again tomorrow. Daytime highs approaching 66. Mainly cloudy skies expected tomorrow night, 53. A mix of clouds and sun Friday with daytime highs approaching 70, 75 Saturday. I'm meteorologist Paul Trombley for your NASCAR racing station, River Country 107.5. Currently 63.
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0: Number one for Russell Dickerson and Happen to Me here inside the saloon. WrestleMania running wild across the country this summer on tour. Zach John King on the way with Get to Drinking. How about Patti Loveless? A song that she said the very first time she ever performed it in concert, she was playing it for a bunch of executives in New York City when she would look down and a man in a three-piece suit was sobbing uncontrollably. She felt so bad. She had never sang this song publicly before. She finally went down to him after the show and said, "I apologize for making you cry." And he said, "Oh, the emotions you brought up." That's when she knew she had a big hit on her hands. And Montgomery Gentry, where I come from. Hang on.
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0: Country newcomer Zach John King, that's Get to Drinking here inside the saloon. Jason Aldean on the way with When She Says Baby. Still amazes me that Jason Aldean wasn't nominated for any CMA Awards this coming November, which is kind of telling. And it's not because it's not Jason Aldean, but it's kind of telling about generational country and how country music is shifting to now all the new younger artists. Jason Aldean had his run, and it's like now all the new younger stars that started after him are having their run, and it will just continue. They usually say country music in Nashville is about a 10-year cycle. Hudson Westbrook on the way, and George Strait.
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5: Here's your updated forecast for the Northern Neck, Middle Peninsula area. A coastal flood warning continues until 8 a.m. Friday. Lows around 58 tonight under overcast skies. Northeast winds 10 to 15 miles per hour. Cloudy skies expected again tomorrow. Daytime highs approaching 66. Mainly cloudy skies expected tomorrow night, 53. A mix of clouds and sun Friday, with daytime highs approaching 70. 75 Saturday. I'm meteorologist Paul Trombley for your NASCAR racing station, River Country 107.5. Currently 63.
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0: That's Hudson Westbrook and Painted You Pretty here inside the saloon with a full hour of country. Stick around for Blackhawk, Shaboozy, Jelly Roll. How about Tracy Bird with I'm From the Country? We'll throw in Kenny's latest and, of course, more of your requests. It's all downhill from here. Of course, tomorrow is Thirsty Throwback Thursday. And then we roll right back into the weekend.
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1: ABC News, I'm Dave Packer. This evening, China's President Xi Jinping was met at Joint Base Andrews by the U.S. President.
2: In an extraordinary gesture, President Trump and the First Lady traveling to Joint Base Andrews to personally welcome Chinese President Xi Jinping to the United States. Soldiers rolling out the red carpet, cannons assembled to fire off a salute, the president with a warm greeting, even as China supports Iran in its war against the United States.
1: ABC's Mary Bruce. Talks begin tomorrow. At the United Nations today, Iranian President Masoud Pezeshkian described his country as a victim of aggression by the United States and Israel and said a nuclear-free Iran is off the table. Disgraced movie mogul Harvey Weinstein sentenced in New York City today to 15 years in prison for sexually assaulting a one-time TV production assistant. Weinstein's 2020 conviction overturned. A second jury found Weinstein guilty at a retrial. This is ABC News.
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10: River Country Weather. Here's your updated forecast for the Northern Neck, Middle Peninsula area. A coastal flood warning continues until 8 a.m. Friday. Lows around 58 tonight under overcast skies. Northeast winds 10 to 15 miles per hour. Cloudy skies expected again tomorrow. Daytime highs approaching 66. Mainly cloudy skies expected tomorrow night, 53. A mix of clouds and sun Friday, with daytime highs approaching 70, 75 Saturday. I'm meteorologist Paul Trombley for your NASCAR racing station, River Country 107.5. Currently 63.
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We'd make out in a crowd somewhere. 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

0: The new number one song in the country this week. Congratulations to Stella Lefty. That is Boston. Tracy Byrd on the way with I'm From the Country. Shaboozy and Jelly Roll with their big number one. Amen. And Luke Bryan says, that's my kind of night. Hang on.
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0: Number one for Shaboozy and Jelly Roll, that is Amen, here inside RC's Social Saloon Hangout. Kenny Chesney on the way with his latest from his upcoming album, Silver Sands Marina. We don't have to wait much longer. It'll be out here in just a matter of hours. Tomorrow night at midnight, as a matter of fact, if you want to stay up that late and download it, or you pre-saved it, you'll wake up to have it Friday morning. Otherwise, all the physical copies will be out on Friday morning. Black Hawk and Josh Turner with Your Man. 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
5: Here's your updated forecast for the Northern Neck, Middle Peninsula area. A coastal flood warning continues until 8 a.m. Friday. Lows around 58 tonight under overcast skies, northeast winds 10 to 15 miles per hour. Cloudy skies expected again tomorrow. Daytime highs approaching 66. Mainly cloudy skies expected tomorrow night, 53. A mix of clouds and sun Friday with daytime highs approaching 70. 75 Saturday. I'm meteorologist Paul Trombley for your NASCAR racing station, River Country 107.5. 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

0: The brand new album will be his 21st studio album. Kenny Chesney pretty excited. He will be hitting the road next summer, stadiums across the country with his good friend Eric Church on the Vibe Room Only Tour. And on select dates, you will see Sheryl Crow and Old Dominion. 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
1: ABC News, I'm Dave Packer. China's President Xi arrived in the U.S., was greeted personally on the tarmac by President Trump and the First Lady. The leaders will begin talks tomorrow on trade, Iran, and artificial intelligence. This is Australian Prime Minister Anthony Albanese reportedly said that an OpenAI agent hacked an Australian public health website. Speaking at the United Nations General Assembly today, Iran's president called the people of his nation victims of terrorism by the United States, delivering a rare wartime speech. Masoud Pezeshkian also talking about the Strait of Hormuz through a translator.
2: We cannot let some have free access and gain their interest from a waterway while at the same time using that waterway to impose their aggressions upon us.
1: Tonight, millions bracing for a possible nor'easter. A developing low-pressure system off the East Coast is expected to bring rain, wind, and coastal flooding. Large waves already pounding the mid-Atlantic. This is ABC News.
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4: Here's your updated forecast for the Northern Neck, Middle Peninsula area. A coastal flood warning continues until 8 a.m. Friday. Lows around 58 tonight under overcast skies. Northeast winds 10 to 15 miles per hour. Cloudy skies expected again tomorrow. Daytime highs approaching 66. Mainly cloudy skies expected tomorrow night, 53. A mix of clouds and sun Friday with daytime highs approaching 70. 75 Saturday. I'm meteorologist Paul Trombley for your NASCAR racing station, River Country 107.5. Currently, it's 62 degrees.
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Old man Wrigley lived in that white house down the street where I grew up. Mama used to send me over with things. We struck a friendship up. Spent a few long summers out on his old porch swing. Said he was in the war, went in the Navy, lost his wife, lost his baby. Broke down and asked him one time, how you keep from going crazy? 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I asked him what he meant.

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She said, oh, by the way,

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I didn't know whether to cry or laugh. There was ever anybody deserved it.

0: listen, we do. It's, don't we, Morgan Wallen, Charlie, Derek? This is kind of a random question, but you remember what you were doing in March of 1994? I remember exactly what I was doing in March of 1994. That's the month and the year that me and the high captain got married. March 10th is when we got married. But I remember a song on the radio that we listened to and we jammed out to. It's by Tim McGraw. Think about that for a minute. What song? It was one of the biggest songs of his career. You go to one of his concerts now and they will he will tear it up and everybody's standing up singing along with it. You know what the song is? 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You'll find out. It's coming up next.
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0: You know what's crazy about that song? It has such power. You know, she really does have a lot of power. And when I say power, you know, you listen to one of her songs, they really, really touches part of your soul. And every time I hear that song, I remember another bad time that I went through, that I got through, and I enjoy the song even more than I already do. Isn't that wild how the power of music that has here, like say it does with me. I'm a big fan. Of course, you probably are too. Ella Langley, Love and Life Again, here with the Charlie Derrick Show. You know what else I got a lot of? I got a lot of friends in low places. You probably do too. Let's sing along with Garth. He's coming up next.
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0: Yeah, pretty sure she's going to get John Mayer to join her on stage, too, when she does that song. She's hosting the CMA Awards show again this year. Lainey Wilson, her new one, Phone Keys Wallet. She is going to be doing the show again. She did a good job. What is that? This be her third year that she's doing it? I think it is, but it's coming up in November. Coming up a little quicker than that, we got a classic from Clint Black. Got a request for Killing Time. Go play it, too. Coming up next.
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And maybe we should start seeing other people. And baby, things are moving way too fast for me.

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1: ABC News, I'm Dave Packer. Chinese President Xi Jinping kicked off a high-profile state visit to Washington, receiving a rare plane-side welcome Wednesday night from President Trump. ABC's Karen Trevers.
2: Big things, of course, on the agenda, talking about trade and tariffs, Taiwan, the issue of AI, artificial intelligence, and also Iran. And this is going to be a big question about what pressure, if any, the president pushes on China because of the issue with Iran as Iran's biggest trading partner and the purchaser of Iranian oil.
1: Now, at the UN General Assembly, the Iranian president struck an incredibly defiant tone following threats from the Trump administration, stating explicitly that Iran, quote, will not bend at the knee to the U.S. We've now learned that a Kentucky State University women's basketball player from Senegal was arrested by ICE last month when she arrived at the airport in Louisville to fly to New York for a tournament. Her attorney posted that she's in the United States on a student visa. This is ABC News.
3: Here's your updated forecast for the Northern Neck Middle Peninsula area. A coastal flood warning continues until 8 a.m. Friday. Lows level off around 58 overnight under overcast skies. Northeasterly winds 10 to 15 miles per hour. Cloudy skies expected again Thursday. Daytime highs approaching 66. Lows level off around 53 Thursday night. Mainly cloudy skies expected. Partly cloudy Friday with a high of 70. 75 Saturday. I'm meteorologist Paul Trombley for your NASCAR racing station, River Country 107.5. Currently, it's 62 degrees.
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0: say so.
1: There's Dan Shea and Say So, Charlie Derrick. Is anybody going to see that movie with Brad Pitt and that dog, Heart of the Beast? Have y'all seen the, I've seen a lot of ads on it. They run a lot of ads on football. I've been watching football, of course, for the past 2 weeks. And it looks pretty good. I did a little research on it after watching a trailer because I said, man, it looks good. And I asked, you know, is anybody going to go see it? And they said, eh, it's not going to be a big box office winner or anything. Probably make $30 million, something like that, which, you know, is a lot of money, but it's not that big at the box office. But it did get 91% on Rotten Tomatoes. So I think I'm going to go see that this weekend. It's called Heart of the Beast, Brad Pitt.
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0: Russ Lyric said, and worth your while, not worth your while, it's worth your wild, W-I-L-D, man, that's his new song, I like it. Charlie Derrick here, I'll tell you another thing I like, I love when I look ahead to see what we're about to play, because sometimes I'll say, hey, that was so-and-so, and y'all stick around because we're about to play so-and-so, and sometimes I'll look up and I say, man, those are three of my favorite songs on earth that we're about to play, and I got three of those coming up. Mud on the Tires, Brad Paisley, When She Cries, man, I love Restless Heart. They're gonna play their song too, or I'm gonna play their song too, and then Zach Top, his new song, South of Sanity. All three back to back coming up next.
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0: Speaking of sanities, south of sanities, Zach Topp and Charlie Derrick, a friend of mine was telling me, he said, you crazy start talking about, on your radio show, talking about Halloween costumes. You know, I just don't know. I'm not a huge fan. I like Halloween. I'm not a fan of scary stuff, but I do like Halloween. I do like when the kids come over and they're all dressed up and you give them, you know, M&Ms and Reese's cups and stuff. I do love that about, and I dress up too. I don't know what I'm going to be this year, but I don't think it's too early. That's what my friends were telling me. They said, you can't, it's too early to start talking about that. I said, no, it's not, you know, so let's talk. Since I'm in charge of turning the microphone on and off. Let's talk about it. What you going to be for Halloween? What you going to be for Halloween this year?
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0: 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Warsaw, Tappahannock, King William, and all of Virginia's Northern Neck and Middle Peninsula.
1: ABC News, I'm Dave Packer. One day after President Trump said he may annihilate the Islamic Republic if a deal isn't reached soon to end the nearly seven-month war, Iran's president insisting that it's his country that's the victim of terrorism. But on the sidelines, Chief Envoy Steve Witkoff and Jared Kushner were seen meeting with Iranian officials. Jennifer Gafito, former State Department Deputy Assistant Secretary for Iran and Iraq under President Biden, called the move progress.
2: I think what is really important here is that there are discussions happening. And what that signals is that both of the parties are back in a place where they have assessed that a diplomatic off-ramp is a preferable solution.
1: China's President Xi Jinping arriving in the U.S. Wednesday to a red carpet welcome from President Trump and the First Lady ahead of talks. An FDA advisory panel has voted to recommend a first-of-its-kind blood test designed to detect signs of more than 50 cancers. This is ABC News. Well, it's
3: River Country weather. Here's your updated forecast for the Northern Neck Middle Peninsula area. A coastal flood warning continues until 8 a.m. Friday. Lows level off around 58 overnight under overcast skies. Northeasterly winds 10 to 15 miles per hour. Cloudy skies expected again Thursday. Daytime highs approaching 66. Lows level off around 53. Thursday night, mainly cloudy skies expected. Partly cloudy Friday with a high of 70. 75 Saturday. I'm meteorologist Paul Trombley for your NASCAR racing station, River Country 107.5. Right now, it's 61 degrees.
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0: You know, I was talking to Jonathan, our music director, it's Lauren Elena and Chase Matthew, and I was asking him, I said, you know, everybody talks about Ella Langley, Morgan Wallen, you know, and their popularity and all that stuff, but he was telling me, he said, that's been in the top five, Lauren Elena, All My Exes, that's been in the top five for a long time, too. Everybody loves it, too, and that's why it doesn't surprise me, because I like it, too. Like Joe Diffie, who doesn't prop me up beside the jukebox. I don't know if that's the best idea you ever had, but it's a great song, and I'm about to play it. Coming up next.
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0: Tucker Whitmore and Charlie Derrick trying out some of those brunettes. You know, all those other girls, the redheads and the blondes, hadn't had a whole lot of luck with them. So I'm going to try the brunette. Tucker Whitmore and his latest song, Charlie Derrick. I tell you how you get a girl. Get you a Cadillac. I don't know. This is kind of old school thinking here. But you get you a Cadillac and you learn how to play the guitar and you look like Dwight Yoakam, you're more likely going to get you a girl. Dwight Yoakam and Guitars and Cadillacs. It's a great song, and it's on the way coming up next.
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0: That is Thanks You Drunk I Am, Riley Green, Charlie Derrick. Well, you knew those primetime games, they were going to run out of, you know, because they got to be fair to all the NFL teams. And so you knew pretty soon you were going to, I don't know if this is a stinker for Thursday night football, but it's not as good as what we've been getting used to in those primetime games. Atlanta and Green Bay going to be on Thursday night football. I'm sure I'm going to be watching. I'm curious about Atlanta. I thought they were going to be better. Heck, I thought Green Bay was going to be better. But that's who's playing Thursday night football. And I'm getting on here fussing, well, it ain't that good of a game, but I guarantee you I'll be watching.
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1: ABC News, I'm Dave Packer. Chinese President Xi Jinping kicked off a high-profile state visit to Washington, receiving a rare plane-side welcome Wednesday night from President Trump. ABC's Karen Trevers.
2: Big things, of course, on the agenda, talking about trade and tariffs, Taiwan, the issue of AI, artificial intelligence, and also Iran. And this is going to be a big question about what pressure, if any, the president pushes on China because of the issue with Iran as Iran's biggest trading partner and the purchaser of Iranian oil.
1: Now, the UN General Assembly, the Iranian president struck an incredibly defiant tone following threats from the Trump administration, stating explicitly that Iran, quote, will not bend at the knee to the U.S. We've now learned that a Kentucky State University women's basketball player from Senegal was arrested by ICE last month when she arrived at the airport in Louisville to fly to New York for a tournament. Her attorney posted that she's in the United States on a student visa. This is ABC News.
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5: Here's your updated forecast for the Northern Neck Middle Peninsula area. A coastal flood warning continues until 8 a.m. Friday. Lows level off around 58 overnight under overcast skies. Northeasterly winds 10 to 15 miles per hour. Cloudy skies expected again Thursday. Daytime highs approaching 66. Lows level off around 53 Thursday night. Mainly cloudy skies expected. Partly cloudy Friday with a high of 70. 75 Saturday. I'm meteorologist Paul Trombley for your NASCAR racing station, River Country 107.5. Right now, it's 61 degrees.
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0: Sleepless in a Hotel Room, Luke Holmes, Charlie Derrick. This would probably be mean, but if you got a guy that's been bugging you and he won't take no for an answer, maybe what you do is you just go to your Spotify playlist and you find Terry Clark, Better Things to Do. You just text that song. Next time he bugs you, you just text that song to him. Like I say, that might be a little mean. It's a great song, though. I'm about to play it coming up here next.
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0: Here's Luke in Country and She Knows It, Charlie Derrick. If you've ever taken a road trip and you hear this song, you're about 50, 60 miles down the road, and you got the road all to yourself. You know what I'm talking about. You're a road dog. You know what I'm talking about. Once you play this song and you're in that situation, you'll never go back to another song. It's a Dierks Bentley song. You know what it is? Stick around, you'll find out. Coming up next.
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0: that's an easy song to sing along with there, too. Easy enough to do, too. Just get to drinking, you know? Zach John King, Charlie Derrick, I appreciate you joining me on the show here tonight. We fooled around and gotten dangerously close to the weekend, hadn't we?
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1: ABC News, I'm Dave Packer. One day after President Trump said he may annihilate the Islamic Republic if a deal isn't reached soon to end the nearly seven-month war, Iran's president insisting that it's his country that's the victim of terrorism. But on the sidelines, Chief Envoy Steve Witkoff and Jared Kushner were seen meeting with Iranian officials. Jennifer Gafito, former State Department Deputy Assistant Secretary for Iran and Iraq under President Biden, called the move progress.
2: I think what is really important here is that there are discussions happening. And what that signals is that both of the parties are back in a place where they have assessed that a diplomatic off-ramp is a preferable solution.
1: China's President Xi Jinping arriving in the U.S. Wednesday to a red carpet welcome from President Trump and the First Lady ahead of talks. An FDA advisory panel has voted to recommend a first-of-its-kind blood test designed to detect signs of more than 50 cancers. This is ABC News.
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4: Here's your updated forecast for the Northern Neck, Middle Peninsula area. A coastal flood warning continues until 8 a.m. tomorrow. Lows level off around 58 overnight under overcast skies. Winds out of the northeast, 10 to 15 miles per hour. Cloudy skies expected again Thursday. Highs level off around 66. Mainly cloudy skies expected Thursday night. Lows level off around 54. Partly cloudy Friday with a high of 70. 74 Saturday. I'm meteorologist Paul Trombley for your NASCAR race and station, River Country 107.5. Right now, it's 61 degrees.
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0: Yeah, you remember that song? Who, I think it was George who did it. Who's gonna fill their shoes? You know, when all the old timers go away. He, of course, George Jones did that song 100 years ago, but you know, it was something to worry about. You know, like all these kings of country music that we got to replace. Who's gonna fill their shoes? I think we're doing just fine. Newcomers like that, Hudson Westbrook. I like that dude and love his song. That's his second song. It's called "Painted You Pretty." And sure, they're not, I mean, they ain't Conway Twitty or anything, but, you know, these newcomers keep popping up. They're newcomers with some great songs like that one right there. Hey, it's the Charlie Derrick Show. I sure do appreciate you joining me. Speaking of some of the old timers, how about little George? Easy come, easy go. Got a request for it. About to play it, too. Coming up next.
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0: I just love seeing her at the football games. You know, Taylor Swift there from Toy Story 5, and I knew it, I knew you. And I just love, you know, seeing her there at the game and how excited she gets to see. You know, I mean, don't you remember when your relationship was new like that? Y'all have been together 2 or 3 years or whatever they've been together now, and you're just so excited, you know, it's like she is when Travis Kelce does something good, you know, for Kansas City. I just love seeing that. Of course, I'm a big fan of hers. Taylor Swift here with the Charlie Derrick Show. Big fan of Chris Ledoux. What you gonna do with a cowboy? Once you finally get him? Just got a request for that, and I can't wait to play it. Coming up next.
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0: There's Boston, still a lefty, Charlie Derrick. I've been to Boston. People aren't near as proud of being Boston. Well, I guess they are. I just didn't spend as much time in Boston as I did in Texas. But, boy, I tell you what, you go to Texas and you get somebody say, you go to a Texas bar and they play God Bless Texas, like what we're about to do coming up here next by Little Texas. 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I mean, folks from Texas are proud to be from Texas for the most part. It's a great song, too. About to play it coming up next.
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1: ABC News, I'm Dave Packer. Chinese President Xi Jinping kicked off a high-profile state visit to Washington, receiving a rare plane-side welcome Wednesday night from President Trump. ABC's Karen Trevers.
2: Big things, of course, on the agenda, talking about trade and tariffs, Taiwan, the issue of AI, artificial intelligence, and also Iran. And this is going to be a big question about what pressure, if any, the president pushes on China because of the issue with Iran as Iran's biggest trading partner and the purchaser of Iranian oil.
1: Now, the UN General Assembly, the Iranian president struck an incredibly defiant tone following threats from the Trump administration, stating explicitly that Iran, quote, will not bend at the knee to the U.S. We've now learned that a Kentucky State University women's basketball player from Senegal was arrested by ICE last month when she arrived at the airport in Louisville to fly to New York for a tournament. Her attorney posted that she's in the United States on a student visa. This is ABC News.
3: Here's your updated forecast for the Northern Neck, Middle Peninsula area. A coastal flood warning continues until 8 a.m. tomorrow. Lows level off around 58 overnight under overcast skies. Winds out of the northeast, 10 to 15 miles per hour. Cloudy skies expected again Thursday. Highs level off around 66. Mainly cloudy skies expected Thursday night. Lows level off around 54. Partly cloudy Friday with a high of 70. 74 Saturday. I'm meteorologist Paul Trombley for your NASCAR race and station, River Country 107.5. Currently, it's 60 degrees.
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stripe was white, was 18 feet from the bow to the stern light. Second hand from a dealer in Atlanta, I rode up with Daddy when he went there to get her.

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down to Georgia. He was looking for a soul to steal. He was in a bind because he was way behind and he was willing to make a deal. When he came across this young man sawing on a fiddle and playing it hot, and the devil jumped up on a hickory stump and said, "Boy, let me tell you what. I guess you didn't know it, but I'm a fiddle player too. And if you'd care to take a dare, I'll make a bet with you. Now you play pretty good fiddle, boy, but give the devil his due. I bet a fiddle of gold against your soul, because I think I'm better than you." The boy said, "My name's Johnny, and it might be a sin, but I'll take your bet, you're gonna regret, because I'm the best as ever been."

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Then a band of demons joined in and it sounded something like this.

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Johnny said, "Devil, just come on back if you ever want to try again. 'Cause I've told you once, you son of a gun, I'm

0: Here's Carry On, Kenny Chesney, Charlie Derrick. Here's another song that you might want to send that fellow who keeps bugging you. You know, he's trying to get you to go out on a date, and you've been nice. You've said, no, I don't want to go out on a date with you. But he keeps trying to talk you into doing it. And this might be a song you go to your Spotify playlist and just send this song from Lori Morgan to him. What part of no don't you understand? It wouldn't be very nice, but it is a great song, and I got it coming up next.
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0: There's Luke Combs and Be By You, Charlie, Derek. A lot of people are speculating about Keith Urban. He's just released, you remember the old song, Just the Two of Us? He's released that. It's a remake, obviously, and he's released it. And a lot of people are saying, well, that's because he's got him a girl. And we're about to find out who his girl is. I just don't care too much about that. I mean, I'm all for love and all that, and good for Keith after 19 years of marriage finding somebody new. But I do you care? Because I mean, I'd like to hear him do the song, but I don't care if he's got him a girl or not. Speaking of one of his songs, Days Go By, one of my faves from Keith. About to play it. coming up next.
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7: Here's your updated forecast. For the Northern Neck, Middle Peninsula area, a coastal flood warning remains in effect. Daytime highs approaching 66 today. Under cloudy skies, winds out of the northeast, 10 to 20 miles per hour. Mainly cloudy skies expected tonight. Lows level off around 54. High of 70 tomorrow. Sunshine mixed with clouds at times. Bright sunshine expected Saturday. Clouds on the increase by Sunday. Highs in the mid-70s. I'm meteorologist Paul Trombley. For your NASCAR racing station, River Country 107.5. 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

0: You know, what's crazy is, you know, I'll hear that song and I'll think about the times that were hard in my life and how I got through them. And you wouldn't think that you'd want to go back and relive, you know, hard times and stuff. But every time that song comes on, I think of another time and I'm, you know, it makes me feel good, you know, because she got through it and you know, you did, I did, you know. So I don't know. Music has a lot of power over me, doesn't it? Ella Langley, Love and Life Again. Hey, that's going to do it for me. I got to pack them up, shine it on out here. I'll see you all back a little bit later on tonight. It's Charlie Derrick. I'd like to thank you for letting me be myself.
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4: 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We're going to preview that next. 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

0: at racetracks. And with Joey Logano, the most recent winner at Bristol Motor Speedway this past weekend, it will be interesting to see how they respond this weekend. Team Penske as a whole has struggled on the intermediates. Here's what Joey had to say about this stretch of races.
1: Every race matters the same amount. They all score the same amount of points. Every race is equally as important as the next. Whereas in the past, we looked at it as, like, oh, it's a cutoff race. Or, oh, like, this is in the round of eight. This is the championship race. Now, all of a sudden, Phoenix was, like, the most important race of the year, right? Like, Phoenix was more important than Daytona in the beginning of the year, right? Like, it was the biggest race of the year. Now you have 10 races that all pay the same from a points perspective. You have to be good at all of them, right? Like, you can't just... this one doesn't matter. I've already entered the next round. Can't do that anymore. So it's really, the focus has to be on each race, and it doesn't matter if it's a mile and a half or a short track. Now, yes, we have strengths and weaknesses just like every other team, and you try to maximize those and understand that when you go into them, but you can take yourself out in any of these races.
0: With the win at Bristol, Joey is only 16 points behind new points leader Kyle Larson. He moved 4 spots up in the point standings. As for his Team Penske teammate Ryan Blaney, who was caught up in an incident at Bristol, he lost 2 spots in the standings and is now minus 52. For PRN's Garage Pass, this is Andrew Kurland.
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1: ABC News, I'm Sherry Preston. Early this morning, a federal judge temporarily restored White House access to the three news outlets that President Trump tried to ban, the judge issuing temporary restraining order and telling the White House it should immediately return what are known as White House hard passes that were revoked from MS Now, CNN, and Politico. The White House expected to appeal. Israeli Prime Minister Benjamin Netanyahu at the UN today for a speech before the General Assembly. Iran's president spoke yesterday, says ABC Chief White House Correspondent Mary Bruce.
2: Iran's president defiant, holding up pictures of the Iranian girls killed when an American airstrike destroyed their school in the early days of the war, something the Pentagon says it's still investigating. Iran's president vowing to never bow our head or bend at the knee, but adding we are ready for dialogue and diplomacy.
1: There is a state dinner tonight in Washington in honor of Chinese leader Xi Jinping, who arrived yesterday. This is ABC News.
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8: River Country 107.5 News, I'm Jake Hall. For the second day in a row, Matthews County schools will be closed today due to flooding. VDOT crews will make a spot repair today between 9 a.m. and 12 noon on the Robert O. Norris Jr. Bridge on Route 3 over the Rappahannock River between Lancaster and Middlesex counties following recent minor damage from a suspected vehicle strike. One-way alternating traffic will be directed through the work zone. This daytime lane closure was rescheduled for today after weather postponed this planned work on Tuesday, September 22nd. VDOT will hold two in-person design public hearings in October, and the topic will be the Norris Bridge. Frank S. Miner has details.
9: The purpose of the meetings will be to share information and to receive comments on the proposed design for the replacement Norris Bridge, located between Lancaster and Middlesex counties. These in-person meetings will be held in an open house format on October 21st from 5 till 7 p.m. at Lancaster High School and on October 22nd from 5 to 7 p.m. at St. Clair Walker Middle School at Locust Hill. Each meeting will feature the same information. All comments received by November 2nd will be included in the public record for this public involvement process.
8: Virginia lawmakers will face new demands on the state budget and policy as the sweeping federal tax cut package adopted last year makes it harder for needy Virginians to get health care and food assistance through the public safety net. Secretary of Health and Human Resources Marvin Figueroa told legislators Wednesday that the bill signed into law more than a year ago was designed to save the federal government money by reducing eligibility for health care coverage under Medicaid and food assistance under the Supplemental Nutrition Assistance Program. 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
11: Here's your updated forecast. For the Northern Neck, Middle Peninsula area, a coastal flood warning remains in effect. Daytime highs approaching 66 today. Under cloudy skies, winds out of the northeast, 10 to 20 miles per hour. Mainly cloudy skies expected tonight. Lows level off around 54. High of 70 tomorrow. Sunshine mixed with clouds at times. Bright sunshine expected Saturday. Clouds on the increase by Sunday. Highs in the mid-70s. I'm meteorologist Paul Trombley for your NASCAR racing station, River Country 107.5. 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

0: River Country 107.5. That was Woman from Kane Brown. Good morning. It is a beautiful, cool Thursday morning right here in downtown historic Tappahannock. Coming up next, Toby Keith. He wants to talk about me. It is 6:15, 59 degrees outside. Today, look at a high of 66 under cloudy skies. And then tonight, going to cool down to about 55, warm up a little bit more tomorrow, but not warm. 71 degrees for the high in partly cloudy skies, or as I like to call it, partly sunny skies. Still have that coastal flood warning in effect until 8 a.m. tomorrow morning. Water will be 2 to 3 feet above ground level in some areas. So definitely got some water dropped from the sky yesterday. Carol over in 105.5 said that she had 5 inches at her house. I don't know if her rain gauge is right. That seems like a lot, but I believe her. Don't have a reason not to. Let's see. Coming up in about half an hour, some notable birthdays. And you know what? Let's make this a thankful Thursday. Let's just, I think we want to try to be appreciative of some of the good things in our life. Find something. Find something you can be thankful for. And I know it's not Thanksgiving yet, but we... not a bad way to go about it. All right. So let's see. Keep it here in River Country 107.5.
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0: Phone Keys, Walla and You from Lainey Wilson and John Mayer on River Country 107.5. Before that, Shenandoah, If Bubba Can Dance. Well, you know what? So can you. Right now, 6:28, and there is a flood warning in effect. About 59 degrees outside right now. Let's see. Coming up, we're going to have news, weather, community calendar, local sports, and up next after all that, I'm going to be somebody from Travis Tritt. But this weekend, join host Craig Orndorff as he takes you on a trip through country music history. 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Now we're going to take a look at the community calendar. The Northumberland Public Library will host Books Alive featuring Mark Huffman. 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For more information, call 580-5051. 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And the Rappahannock River Volleyball Club will hold a back-to-school tryouts Saturday, September 26th at St. Clair Walker Middle School in Locust Hill. 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That's Community Calendar on River Country 107.5.
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0: For the second day in a row, Matthews County schools will be closed today due to flooding. VDOT crews will make a spot repair today between 9 a.m. and 12 noon on the Robert O. Norris Jr. Bridge on Route 3 over the Rappahannock River between Lancaster and Middlesex counties following recent minor damage from a suspected vehicle strike. One-way alternating traffic will be directed through the work zone. This daytime lane closure was rescheduled for today after weather postponed this planned work from Tuesday, September 22nd. Just weeks into the school year, the high price of diesel fuel is putting a strain on Virginia school divisions, which largely use diesel to fill up the school buses that bring children to and from school every day. Some school systems are preparing to seek additional local funding or make cuts elsewhere if fuel costs remain high. The average price of diesel fuel in Virginia was $6.39 a gallon as of Wednesday. I'm Jay Call, River Country 107.5 News.
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5: Here's your updated forecast for the Northern Neck, Middle Peninsula area. A coastal flood warning remains in effect. Daytime highs approaching 66 today. Under cloudy skies, winds out of the northeast, 10 to 20 miles per hour. Mainly cloudy skies expected tonight. Lows level off around 54. High of 70 tomorrow. Sunshine mixed with clouds at times. Bright sunshine expected Saturday. Clouds on the increase by Sunday. Highs in the mid-70s. I'm meteorologist Paul Trombley for your NASCAR racing station, River Country 107.5. Currently 60.
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8: Now let's take a look at the River Country 107.5 Sports Roundup coming up today in cross country makeup from yesterday. Lancaster hosts Rappahannock, Westmoreland, and Middlesex. In field hockey, Northumberland home against Fredericksburg Christian, King William home against Patrick Henry. In volleyball this evening, Essex home against Rappahannock, Westmoreland at Colonial Beach, Northumberland at Lancaster, and King and Queen at West Point. In varsity football tonight, West Point is at Northampton. In Major League Baseball, the Washington Nationals win 4-2 over Detroit. The Nats are off today. And the Orioles copy the Nats. They beat Toronto 4-2 in Game 1 and 4-2 in Game 2. So lots of 4-2 scores yesterday. In college football tonight, Liberty is at Coastal Carolina. That kickoff is at 7:30. In college football this weekend, Saturday, Virginia Tech is at Boston College. Kickoffs at noon. Pregame starts at 11 right here on River Country 107.5. And also Saturday, Virginia home against Delaware. That game starts at 6. Pregame starts at 5 over on 105.5 WRAR. In NFL Thursday Night Football, the Atlanta Falcons head to Wisconsin to take on Green Bay. Kickoff 8:15. Sunday's game, Washington is home against Seattle at 1 o'clock in the WNBA. The Washington Mystics are home against Chicago. Tip-off is at 7:30. The President's Cup, 16th President's Cup at Medina in Illinois. USA versus the Internationals Thursday through Sunday. USA is the defending champ, I think 10 times in a row. And NASCAR this weekend is at Kansas Speedway. The O'Reilly Series is off. The Cup race is Sunday, and live coverage starts at 2 p.m. right here on your NASCAR racing station, River Country 107.5.
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0: say so. River Country 107.5, that was Say So from Dan and Shay. Before that, Mark Wills took us on a trip to the back to the last century with 19-something. Right now, it's 6:45 and 59 degrees outside. It's going to be a high of 66 today under cloudy skies, low of 55 tonight, and then tomorrow, high of 71, partly cloudy skies, winds 10 to 20 miles per hour today and tomorrow, and heard that the we might get some waves up to 8 feet at times, 5 to 6 feet, and maybe get some 8-footers. So be careful out in the water. There's a coastal flood warning in effect still until tomorrow morning at 8. And they're saying water will be 2 to 3 feet above ground level in some areas. So definitely keep an eye on that. Make sure everyone stays safe. Let's take a look at some notable birthdays. It's Wednesday, September 23rd, 2026, but it's not. It's Thursday, September 24th, 2026, and celebrating birthdays today, 4-time Super Bowl champion, 10-time Pro Bowler for the Pittsburgh Steelers, Mean Joe Green, 80 years old today. The next one, known for playing Detective Greg Medavoy on my favorite show, NYPD Blue, Gordon Clapp, 78 years old today. And Baltimore Orioles all-time great first baseman slugger and may have been on the juice, Rafael Palmeiro, 62 years old today. Happy birthday to everybody on that list. Everyone else celebrating a birthday today. I hope it's absolutely fantastic. Let's see. Coming up next, She's in Love with a Boy from Trisha Yearwood. News and a more detailed look at the weather from our friend Paul Trombley at the top of the hour on River Country 107.5.
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0: settle for a slow down. Come on, just slow down. I'd settle for a slow down.
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2: ABC News, I'm Sherry Preston. Overnight, a federal judge granting a temporary restraining order and ordering the White House to let three banned news outlets back in. The president had barred CNN, Politico, and MS Now over what he says were lies that they had published about him. The administration is expected to appeal. A new test that could screen for dozens of types of cancers is getting a key approval. Here's ABC's Andrea Fujii.
3: An FDA advisory panel has endorsed a blood test that can screen for dozens of cancers, putting the test a major step closer to getting the green light from the FDA. The Independent Advisory Committee approved the GRAIL multi-cancer blood test, called Galleri. The test can detect more than 50 types of cancer by analyzing cell-free DNA.
2: The test would be used as an early detector, though follow-up tests would be needed to narrow down the cancer type. Israel's Prime Minister Benjamin Netanyahu is scheduled to address the UN General Assembly this afternoon. This is ABC News.
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10: River Country 107.5 News, I'm Jake Hall. For the second day in a row, Matthews County schools will be closed today due to flooding. VDOT crews will make a spot repair today between 9 a.m. and 12 noon on the Robert O. Norris Jr. Bridge on Route 3 over the Rappahannock River between Lancaster and Middlesex counties following recent minor damage from a suspected vehicle strike. One-way alternating traffic will be directed through the work zone. This daytime lane closure was rescheduled for today after weather postponed this planned work on Tuesday, September 22nd. VDOT will hold two in-person design public hearings in October, and the topic will be the Norris Bridge. Frank S. Miner has details.
11: The purpose of the meetings will be to share information and to receive comments on the proposed design for the replacement Norris Bridge, located between Lancaster and Middlesex counties. These in-person meetings will be held in an open house format on October 21st from 5 till 7 p.m. at Lancaster High School and on October 22nd from 5 to 7 p.m. at St. Clair Walker Middle School at Locust Hill. Each meeting will feature the same information. All comments received by November 2nd will be included in the public record for this public involvement process.
10: Virginia lawmakers will face new demands on the state budget and policy as the sweeping federal tax cut package adopted last year makes it harder for needy Virginians to get health care and food assistance through the public safety net. Secretary of Health and Human Resources Marvin Figueroa told legislators Wednesday that the bill signed into law more than a year ago was designed to save the federal government money by reducing eligibility for health care coverage under Medicaid and food assistance under the Supplemental Nutrition Assistance Program. This is River Country 107.5 News.
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13: Here's your updated forecast. For the Northern Neck, Middle Peninsula area, a coastal flood warning remains in effect.
12: Daytime highs approaching 66 today. Under cloudy skies, winds out of the northeast, 10 to 20 miles per hour. Mainly cloudy skies expected tonight. Lows level off around 54. High of 70 tomorrow. Sunshine mixed with clouds at times. Bright sunshine expected Saturday. Clouds on the increase by Sunday. Highs in the mid-70s. I'm meteorologist Paul Trombley for your NASCAR racing station, River Country 107.5. Currently 59.
14: 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And Tanya Tucker with Paul Davis and Paul Overstreet. Plus we'll go back to 2011, a great year for duets with Jason Aldean and Kelly Clarkson and Thompson Square. I'm Zach Bennett. 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

0: River Country 107.5. That was Zach Top, and he is just south of Sanity and just north of Insane. Before that, Diamond Rio and Unbelievable. It is 7:14 and 58 degrees outside right now. High temperature today, 66. Partly cloudy skies, mostly cloudy skies today. Partly cloudy tomorrow with a high of 71. And then tonight, low of 55. Doesn't look like there's going to be any more rain in the forecast. Very, very slight chance. It's going to be windy, though. 10 to 20 mile per hour winds today and tomorrow. And I've heard tale that if you're going to be out on the water, be careful. Waves 5 to 6 feet, up to 8 feet today, possibly up to 6 feet tomorrow or 7 feet tomorrow. So definitely use caution. There's still a coastal flood warning in effect until 8 o'clock a.m. tomorrow. And say the water will be 2 to 3 feet above ground level in some areas. That from our friends at the National Weather Service down in Wakefield. This weekend, the 30th annual Wings, Wheels, and Keels at Hummel Airfield in Topping, Middlesex County. I am going to be there. Rich is going to be there. We'll be broadcasting live, but it is a fun family event. It starts at 8 a.m. till 4. Classic cars, historical planes, military vehicles, boats, all kinds of really cool stuff, plus live music and a bunch of stuff for the kids. So sounds like a really good time. I've never been before, so I'm really excited about going down there and checking that out and telling you all about it. So if you can't get there, tune in and listen. We'll fill you in, but hopefully we will see you down there. Should be a really good time. Up next, Carrie Underwood and Blown Away on, and also courtesy of a friend of mine, some news about Ella Langley. That'll be coming up in about 15 minutes on River Country 107.5. Love what you drive at
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0: I was choosing Texas from the lovely and talented Ella Langley. And not only was that the Academy of Country Music Song of the Year, but a friend of mine, Ben Hudson, clued me in this morning that also has now, that song holds the all-time record for the most weeks at number one on the Billboard Hot 100. 23 weeks in a row, it beat Mariah Carey, All I Want for Christmas Is You. So that is pretty incredible feat for that young lady. Congratulations to her. Before choosing Texas, Tim McGraw with Just to See You Smile. Right now, 7:30, 58 degrees. So let's take a look at some sports history.
1: What in the wide, wide world of sports is going on here?
0: It's Thursday, September 24th, 2026. On this day in sports history, in 1853, a man named Cornelius Vanderbilt circumnavigates the world aboard his private yacht, the North Star. In 1946, the Yankees set a season attendance record of 2,309,029, surpassing the 1929 Cubs. And in 1988, Canadian sprinter Ben Johnson breaks his own 100-meter world record with a time of 9.79 seconds at the Seoul Olympics, but disqualified 3 days later because he was using drugs. Carl Lewis, American Carl Lewis, awarded the gold and the world record with a time of 9.92 seconds. That's a look at sports history. Coming up, news, weather, community calendar, local sports, and comeback song from Darius Rucker on River Country 107.5.
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0: The First Union Baptist Church in Rexburg will be celebrating Family and Friends Day along with its bike, car, truck blessing. 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The Northumberland Public Library is currently selling tickets for their annual fall tea. 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For more information, call 580-5051. That's the community calendar on River Country 107.5.
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0: For the second day in a row, Matthews County schools will be closed today due to flooding. VDOT crews will make a spot repair today between 9 a.m. and 12 noon on the Robert O. Norris Jr. Bridge on Route 3 over the Rappahannock River between Lancaster and Middlesex counties following recent minor damage from a suspected vehicle strike. One-way alternating traffic will be directed through the work zone. This daytime lane closure was rescheduled for today after weather postponed this planned work from Tuesday, September 22nd. Just weeks into the school year, the high price of diesel fuel is putting a strain on Virginia school divisions, which largely use diesel to fill up the school buses that bring children to and from school every day. Some school systems are preparing to seek additional local funding or make cuts elsewhere if fuel costs remain high. The average price of diesel fuel in Virginia was $6.39 a gallon as of Wednesday. I'm Jake Hall, River Country 107.5 News.
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11: Here's your updated forecast for the Northern Neck, Middle Peninsula area. A coastal flood warning remains in effect. Daytime highs approaching 66 today. Under cloudy skies, winds out of the northeast, 10 to 20 miles per hour. Mainly cloudy skies expected tonight. Lows level off around 54. High of 70 tomorrow. Sunshine mixed with clouds at times. Bright sunshine expected Saturday. Clouds on the increase by Sunday. Highs in the mid-70s. I'm meteorologist Paul Trombley. For your NASCAR racing station, River Country 107.5. 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
0: Now let's take a look at the River Country 107.5 Sports Roundup. Coming up today in high school sports, cross-country makeup match from yesterday. At 4:30, Lancaster hosts Rappahannock, Westmoreland, and Middlesex. In field hockey today, Northumberland home against Fredericksburg Christian, King William home against Patrick Henry. In volleyball this evening, Essex home against Rappahannock, Westmoreland at Colonial Beach, Northumberland at Lancaster, the top two teams in the Northern Neck District right there, it seems, and King and Queen at West Point. Varsity football tonight, West Point at Northampton. In Major League Baseball, the Washington Nationals beat Detroit 4-2, and get used to that score. Today, the Nats are off. Baltimore had a doubleheader against Toronto yesterday. They win game one, 4-2. They also won game two. 4-2. The Orioles are also off today. In college football tonight, Liberty at Coastal Carolina, kickoffs at 7:30. Other college football this weekend, Saturday, Virginia Tech at Boston College, kickoffs at noon. Pregame starts at 11 right here on River Country 107.5. And later on in the day, Virginia home against Delaware. That game starts at 6. Pregame starts at 5 over on 105.5 WRAR. NFL football Thursday night game. The Atlanta Falcons at the Green Bay Packers. That game slated to start at 8:15. This Sunday, the Washington Commanders are home against Seattle. Kickoff for that game is at 1. Tonight, Washington Mystics home against Chicago. Tip-off 7:30. In professional golf, the 16th President's Cup at Medina in Illinois. USA versus the Internationals. It goes on today through Sunday. Team USA is the defending champ, I believe, 10 times in a row. And NASCAR this weekend is at the Kansas Speedway. The O'Reilly Series is off. The Cup race is Sunday. 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

0: National Weather Service in Wakefield. Coastal flood warning remains in effect until 8 a.m. tomorrow. Water will be 2 to 3 feet above ground level in some areas. So we definitely want to keep an eye on that. Hopefully nobody sustains any damage to anything, certainly nothing important or themselves. Coming up next, If I Didn't Have You from Randy Travis. News and weather at the top of the hour from our friend Paul Trombley. The weather's from him. The news is going to be from me and ABC. Keep it here on River Country 107.5.
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1: ABC News, I'm Sherry Preston. Overnight, a federal judge ordering the White House to reinstate access for journalists from three outlets that were banned by President Trump, CNN, Politico, and MS Now. And President Trump has indicated he would appeal if this was the decision. Now, this morning, we just heard CNN say one of its producers was able to get into the White House. One reporter was turned away, however, and a photographer had his pass taken away. With diesel prices still around record highs, ABC's Karen Hua says there are differences of opinion about what to do.
2: One idea to tackle this problem of high diesel prices is to ban the export of American diesel to keep supplies here in the U.S. President Trump supports that idea, but his energy secretary, Chris Wright, is against it. Wright says the same refineries that make diesel also make regular gas and jet fuel. And he says if they can't ship diesel overseas, they'll run out of places to store it, and then we'll be forced to cut production, driving prices even higher.
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11: 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For the second day in a row, Matthews County schools will be closed today due to flooding. VDOT crews will make a spot repair today between 9 a.m. and 12 noon on the Robert O. Norris Jr. Bridge on Route 3 over the Rappahannock River between Lancaster and Middlesex counties following recent minor damage from a suspected vehicle strike. One-way alternating traffic will be directed through the work zone. This daytime lane closure was rescheduled for today after weather postponed this planned work on Tuesday, September 22nd. VDOT will hold two in-person design public hearings in October, and the topic will be the Norris Bridge. Frank S. Miner has details.
12: The purpose of the meetings will be to share information and to receive comments on the proposed design for the replacement Norris Bridge, located between Lancaster and Middlesex counties. These in-person meetings will be held in an open house format on October 21st from 5 till 7 p.m. at Lancaster High School and on October 22nd from 5 to 7 p.m. at St. Clair Walker Middle School at Locust Hill. Each meeting will feature the same information. All comments received by November 2nd will be included in the public record for this public involvement process.
11: Virginia lawmakers will face new demands on the state budget and policy as the sweeping federal tax cut package adopted last year makes it harder for needy Virginians to get health care and food assistance through the public safety net. Secretary of Health and Human Resources Marvin Figueroa told legislators Wednesday that the bill signed into law more than a year ago was designed to save the federal government money by reducing eligibility for health care coverage under Medicaid and food assistance under the Supplemental Nutrition Assistance Program. 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
14: Here's your updated forecast for the Northern Neck, Middle Peninsula area. A coastal flood warning remains in effect. Daytime highs approaching 66 today. Under overcast skies, winds out of the northeast, 10 to 20 miles per hour. Mainly cloudy skies expected tonight. Lows level off around 54. High temperatures reach up to 70 tomorrow. Sunshine mixed with clouds at times. Temperatures a bit below average Saturday and Sunday with highs in the mid-70s. I'm meteorologist Paul Trombley for your NASCAR race and station, River Country 107.5. Right now, 59.
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15: 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Green flag is out.
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16: 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Ty Gibbs spins. 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

0: River Country 107.5. That was Riley Green with a little help from the late, great Toby Greith, Toby Keith. And he is not as think as you drunk he is. Before that, the wonderful Miss Shania Twain asked, just whose bed have your boots been under? It's 8:16 right now, 58 degrees outside, high of 66 today, cloudy skies, low as 55 tonight, and then tomorrow, a high of 71, partly cloudy skies. The coastal flood warning remains in effect till 8 tomorrow morning, and water will be 2 to 3 feet above ground level in some areas. That from the National Weather Service in Wakefield, Virginia. Coming up next, Big Star from Kenny Chesney. And this weekend, NASCAR is back in action. The O'Reilly Series is off, but the Cup Race, they are in Kansas at the Kansas Motor Speedway. Sunday, live coverage begins at 2 o'clock right here on your NASCAR racing station, River Country 107.5.
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Chevy Silverado, written and performed by another very talented young artist, Bailey Zimmerman, on River Country 107.5. Before that, Clay Walker, Live Until I Die. That's good advice for all of us. Right now, it's 8:30 and 59 degrees outside. And if you hadn't heard about it, well, I'm about to fill you in. An amateur archaeologist in Germany discovered the country's largest Roman coin hoard after his metal detector led experts to 934 silver denarii buried in a field. At first, he thought they were lost props from Game of Thrones, but turns out they're the real deal. Unfortunately, 934 denarii converts to about 6 euros, which probably is like $4, but still pretty cool. And I guess if you find something, you are now an amateur archaeologist. So that's kind of cool. I'm going to add that to the old resume because

0: I have found things before. Coming up next, news, weather, community calendar, and Zach Brown Band is going to get a little chicken fried on River Country 107.5.
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0: Westmoreland County's Household Hazardous Waste Fall Collection will take place at the A.T. Johnson Building parking lot in Montrose. It's this Saturday morning from 8 a.m. to noon. The Sheriff's Office will be there to collect prescription drugs for proper disposal. This collection is open to Westmoreland County residents and property owners only. Anyone with questions should call Kelly Brand at 804-313-9102, extension 105. And the Rappahannock River Volleyball Club will hold back-to-school tryouts. They're going to be Saturday, September 26th at St. Clair Walker Middle School in Locust Hill. Tryouts for the 12U to 14U team will be from 9 a.m. to 11:30 a.m. And tryouts for the 15U to 18U team will be from noon to 2:30 p.m. That's a look at the community calendar on River Country 107.5.
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11: Here's your updated forecast for the Northern Neck, Middle Peninsula area. A coastal flood warning remains in effect. Daytime highs approaching 66 today. Under overcast skies, winds out of the northeast, 10 to 20 miles per hour. Mainly cloudy skies expected tonight. Lows level off around 54. High temperatures reach up to 70 tomorrow. Sunshine mixed with clouds at times. Temperatures a bit below average Saturday and Sunday with highs in the mid-70s. I'm meteorologist Paul Trombley for your NASCAR race and station, River Country 107.5. 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

0: degrees outside. Thank you so much for joining me today. I hope the rest of your day is exactly what you want it to be. Definitely appreciate it. And the good news, if I hadn't mentioned it earlier, tomorrow's Friday. And if you're someone that has weekends off, that should be exciting to you, unless you absolutely love your job, which I do, but I still like my weekends. Up next, Give Me That Girl from Joe Nichols. Then at about 9:05, Carol and Kyle are going to come in here, and they are going to present to you with a swap shop. And in case you didn't know, that's your opportunity to call in, get some things listed that maybe you don't need anymore, get an opportunity to buy some amazing things. I'm sure Carol and Kyle would love to talk to you in, on the longest running radio program in the Northern Neck, The Swap Shop on River Country 107.5.
1: Fall is in the air and it's time to celebrate. 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
2: ABC News, I'm Sherry Preston. An early morning ruling in the fight over the president's ban of three news outlets from the White House.
3: A judge has ordered the Trump administration to reinstate the access for CNN, MS Now, and Politico. In a hearing Wednesday with both sides, he suggested the administration had not made a solid legal case for its ban.
2: ABC's Hannah Patah, one of those outlets, CNN, says one of its producers was able to get in this morning, but one of its photographers had their credentials seized. At the White House, in a couple of hours, an official greeting from President Trump to China's leader as they kick off their summit. A key approval for a new blood test for cancer screening from an FDA advisory panel. The test can help screen for early signs of dozens of types of cancers. An 11-year-old girl from Oklahoma is now accused of killing her disabled 15-year-old brother. Court documents say investigators believe the girl was embarrassed by him and jealous of the attention that he got from their parents. This is ABC News.
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9: 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I'm Frank S. Miner. You can expect some brief delays crossing the Norris Bridge this morning as Vito and crews make a spot repair to minor damage from a suspected vehicle strike. And, speaking of the Norris Bridge, VDOT will hold two design public hearings to share information and to receive comments on the proposed design for the replacement bridge. These in-person meetings will be held in an open house format October 21st from 5 to 7 p.m. at Lancaster High School and October 22nd from 5 to 7 p.m. at St. Clair Walker Middle School at Locust Hill. Each meeting will feature the same information. All comments received by November 2nd will be included in the public record for this public involvement process. J. Cole reports it's getting more expensive to make the wheels on the bus go round and round.
10: Just weeks into the school year, the high price of diesel fuel is putting a strain on Virginia school divisions, which largely use diesel to fill up the school buses that bring children to and from school every day. Some school systems are preparing to seek additional local funding or make cuts elsewhere if fuel costs remain high. The average price of diesel fuel in Virginia was $6.39 a gallon as of Wednesday.
9: Virginia lawmakers will face new demands on the state budget and policy as a sweeping federal tax cut package adopted last year makes it harder for needy Virginians to get health care and food assistance through the public safety net. Secretary of Health and Human Resources Marvin Figueroa told legislators Wednesday that the bill signed into law more than a year ago was designed to save the federal government money by reducing eligibility for health care coverage under Medicaid and food assistance under the Supplemental Nutrition Assistance Program. More than $159 million set aside by the General Assembly this year for an Affordable Care Act subsidy program could mean that more than 159,000 Virginians will see minimum bills for their coverage next year. 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
12: Here's your updated forecast for the Northern Neck, Middle Peninsula area. A coastal flood warning remains in effect. Daytime highs approaching 66 today. Under overcast skies, winds out of the northeast, 10 to 20 miles per hour. Mainly cloudy skies expected tonight. Lows level off around 54. High temperatures reach up to 70 tomorrow. Sunshine mixed with clouds at times. Temperatures a bit below average Saturday and Sunday with highs in the mid-70s. I'm meteorologist Paul Trombley for your NASCAR race and station, River Country 107.5. Right now, 59.

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1: 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And we're going to open up The Swap Shop with a phone call this morning.
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1: 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And we will go ahead and take another phone call.
2: Good morning. You're on Swap Shop.
4: Yes. My number is 540-621-9315. I got rid of the 15-horsepower boat motor and the drop cords.
2: Oh, good.
4: Well, yes. And can I add one thing to that number?
2: Let me find you real quick. Do you have that one?
4: Okay.
1: I'm looking for it right now. But you got his phone number over there, so you can write. Oh, I've got it right here. That's 621-9315.
2: Yep. That's it.
1: All right. What would you like to add?
4: I got a fifth wheel hitch that fits in the back of the truck, and the brand new set of rails, and all the hardware that goes to put the rails in the truck. All of it's brand new except for the hitch. The hitch has been used, but
1: so with
4: the rails and package is brand new, yes.
1: Rails and package, okay. All right, we'll get this updated for you.
4: Thank you, sir. Appreciate it.
1: Yes, sir.
2: Have a good day.
1: All right, so he now has a fifth wheel hitch for your truck with all the rails, everything needed to install it.
2: No, that's two different things. He's got rails, brand new rails for the side of your truck with the hardware, and he's got a hitch. Two different things.
1: Oh! Okay. Let me fix that.
2: Because the rails are new, the hitch isn't.
1: Okay, so the fifth wheel hitch, and then he also has
2: rails
1: and
2: with the hardware. Yes,
1: installation
2: yes.
1: package for it.
2: Got it.
1: All right, glad somebody was paying attention, because I certainly wasn't, I guess.
2: That's why we have two heads in here.
1: And some would say there's still one brain cell between us. 540-621-9315. They're looking at it in Tappahannock, and we'll go ahead and take our first break right now here on The Swap Shop. We'll be back after this here on River Country 107.5.
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0: It is 11 minutes after 9 o'clock here on the Swap Shop, and we will start with me for a couple of items. I have a person over here looking for some parts. Oh, I'm not going to be able to pronounce this. This is the rare occurrence where I have to turn to you for pronunciations.
1: Yeah, well, that's going to be funny. What are we looking at?
0: The top model.
1: Chevy Biscayne two-door, that one?
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1: I guess. 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
1: Since it's a card.
0: it's a 66 model.
1: You're a jerk.
0: Okay, so they're looking for parts for a 1966 Chevy Biscayne, I believe it is, a two-door sedan. Also looking for some parts for a 66 Chevy C10 pickup. 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
1: That's a cool looking car, though.
0: It is really
1: nice. I just
0: looked it up.
1: All right. 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
1: Good morning. 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
2: Good morning. I have a toy box with small boys toys in it. I want 15 for it. That's including the toys. And I have a disability chair. It's like a wheelchair, but it's a little different. It's got the thing where you move back and forth. And I don't know what it's called. But anyway, I want $500 for that.
1: Okay.
2: I've had it on before.
1: I thought so.
2: Yeah.
1: Anything else?
2: And some women's clothes, 3X's for, I don't know, a couple dollars a piece. And the number is 540-748-1088.
1: Alrighty, I'll put that on for you.
0: And we'll go ahead and take our next break. Right now here on the Swap Shop, we'll be back after this here on River Country 107.5.
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0: River Country. 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
0: It is 9:26 here on the Thursday edition of the Swap Shop. 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
2: Here's your updated forecast for the Northern Neck Middle Peninsula area. A coastal flood warning remains in effect. Daytime highs approaching 66 today under overcast skies, winds out of the northeast 10 to 20 miles per hour. Mainly cloudy skies expected tonight, lows level off around 54. High temperatures reach up to 70 tomorrow, sunshine mixed with clouds at times. Temperatures a bit below average Saturday and Sunday with highs in the mid-70s. I'm meteorologist Paul Trombley for your NASCAR race and station, River Country 107.5. Right now, it's 60 degrees.
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1: What time zone am I on? What country am I in?
2: It doesn't matter. It's 5 o'clock somewhere.
1: It's always on 5 in Margaritaville, come to think of it.
2: Yeah, I heard that.
1: You've been there, haven't you?
2: Yes, sir.
1: I've seen your boat there.
2: I've been to Margaritaville a few times.
1: All right, well, that's good.
2: Stumble my way back.
1: Okay, well, we just want to make sure you can keep it between the navigational beacons.
2: Between the buoys, I got it.
1: All right, well, it's 5 o'clock. Let's go somewhere.
2: I'm ready. Crank it up.
1: Let's get out of here.
2: I'm gone.

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0: Warsaw, Tappahannock, King William, and all of Virginia's Northern Neck and Middle Peninsula.
2: ABC News, I'm Sherry Preston. Millions of people up and down the East Coast in the path of what could be a strong nor'easter. ABC News senior meteorologist Lee Goldberg.
3: Here comes the storm with the worst of it probably later Friday all the way through Sunday. Southeastern New England, maybe eastern Long Island being impacted the most. Big rains, big winds, and also coastal flooding.
2: Alerts up from Boston all the way down to the Carolinas. The order early this morning from a federal judge. The White House is supposed to allow three news organizations banned by President Trump back into the White House. CNN, Politico, and MS Now sued after being barred. CNN says one of its reporters was denied at the gate today despite the judge's ruling. Another journalist had their credentials taken away. Inside the White House gate, President Trump officially welcoming China's president for their summit this morning. Australia says an AI from OpenAI hacked into its National Health Department website in what may be the first attack on a government site by an artificial intelligence working on its own. This is ABC News.
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12: Here's your updated forecast for the Northern Neck, Middle Peninsula area. A coastal flood warning remains in effect. Daytime highs approaching 66 today under overcast skies, winds out of the northeast, 10 to 20 miles per hour. Mainly cloudy skies expected tonight, lows level off around 54. High temperatures reach up to 70 tomorrow, sunshine mixed with clouds at times. Temperatures a bit below average Saturday and Sunday with highs in the mid-70s. I'm meteorologist Paul Trombley for your NASCAR race and station, River Country 107.5. Right now, it's 60 degrees.
13: Hi, everyone. I'm Craig Orndorff. 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

She was storming through the house that day, and I could tell she was leaving. And I thought, oh, she'll be back, till she turned around and pointed at the wall and said,

0: Della Lefty and Boston, because we play the new ones as well on Throwback Thursday. It's Cha, Jordan Davis, Turn the Truck Around, Clint Black, Rascal Flatts, all coming up next.
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0: Jordan Davis and Turn This Truck Around. Throwback Thursday with Cha, Happy Girl, Martina McBride on the way, and also Tanny Tucker. It's a little too late. NASCAR this weekend is taking us to Kansas. NASCAR, fast cars, and barbecue. What a great weekend this is, huh? All right. Thank you for tuning in, superstars of yesterday and today.
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13: Here's your updated forecast for the Northern Neck Middle Peninsula area. A coastal flood warning remains in effect. Daytime highs approaching 66 today. Under overcast skies, winds out of the northeast, 10 to 20 miles per hour. Mainly cloudy skies expected tonight. Lows level off around 54. High temperatures reach up to 70 tomorrow. Sunshine mixed with clouds at times. Temperatures a bit below average Saturday and Sunday with highs in the mid-70s. I'm meteorologist Paul Trombley for your NASCAR race and station, River Country 107.5. Right now, 61.
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0: 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And this is where you'll find his forecasts.
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0: Benny Jesny, the new album comes out tomorrow. He has defined it as country rock yacht. As in boat. Named it after one of his favorite marinas, so looking forward to hearing it. New album comes out tomorrow, the 25th.
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1: ABC News, I'm Sherry Preston. A federal judge blocking President Trump's ban of three news outlets from the White House. However, reporters from CNN, MS Now, and Politico all say they remain blocked and cannot get in hours after the ruling. The outlets asked in a court filing for an immediate hearing to address their continued ban and being turned away from the White House grounds. Chinese President Xi Jinping at the White House today. There is a state dinner tonight. New reporting that at least eight sailors on the USS Lincoln aircraft carrier tried to take their own lives amid months-long deployment in support of the Iran war. Here's ABC's Jay O'Brien.
2: In a letter to Congress, the acting Secretary of the Navy confirms that eight sailors attached to the USS Lincoln Carrier Strike Group attempted suicide since the beginning of their long deployment tied to the Iran war. A Navy official says that's consistent with lengthy deployments. The letter was sent to Senator Kirsten Gillibrand and first obtained by CNN.
1: And there's a nor'easter on the way for the East Coast. This is ABC News.
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8: 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One driver says yes. 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
14: Here's your updated forecast. For the Northern Neck, Middle Peninsula area, a coastal flood warning remains in effect. Daytime highs approaching 66 today. Under overcast skies, winds out of the northeast, 10 to 20 miles per hour. Mainly cloudy skies expected tonight. Lows level off around 54. High temperatures reach up to 70 tomorrow. Sunshine mixed with clouds at times. Temperatures a bit below average Saturday and Sunday with highs in the mid-70s. I'm meteorologist Paul Trombley for your NASCAR Racing Station, River Country 107.5. Right now, 61.
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0: Loving life, she should be. Nominated for 9 CMAs, leading the pack. Choosing Texas, 23 weeks at number one. We are loving Ella Langley. Chat with you on Throwback Thursday. We also heard Randy Travis, Forever and Ever Amen. My favorite song. I know you love it too. Rodney Atkins, Doug Stone coming up next right here. Superstars of Yesterday and Today, Throwback Thursday with Chat.
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10: Here's your updated forecast for the Northern Neck, Middle Peninsula area. A coastal flood warning remains in effect. Daytime highs approaching 66 today. Under overcast skies, winds out of the northeast, 10 to 20 miles per hour. Mainly cloudy skies expected tonight. Lows level off around 54. High temperatures reach up to 70 tomorrow. Sunshine mixed with clouds at times. Temperatures a bit below average Saturday and Sunday with highs in the mid-70s. I'm meteorologist Paul Trombley for your NASCAR race and station, River Country 107.5. Right now, 61.
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0: John with you. Hope you're doing well today. That's Lainey teaming up with pop star John Mayer and Phone Keys and a Wallet. Trace Adkins left something turned on at home. Don't think it's the crock pot. What you think? Throwback Thursday, Pam Tillis, Shake the Sugar Tree. Do you remember that song? Haven't heard it in a minute. Neither have I. Coming up within the next half hour, right here.
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1: ABC News, I'm Sherry Preston. At the White House today, Chinese leader Xi Jinping said his country would be gifting two pandas to the Atlanta Zoo as envoys of peace. Several reporters unable to get into the White House today to cover the event. George ordered CNN, MS Now, and Politico press access restored after President Trump tried to ban them this week. They went to work today, however, to find they were still banned, the judge giving the government until 12:30 today to respond. Start times for two of this weekend's Boston Red Sox games at Fenway have been changed due to the threat of inclement weather. ABC meteorologist Samara Theodore with more on the approaching nor'easter.
2: New England is going to take the brunt of this storm. Don't get me wrong, New York City, there will be impacts lining the eastern seaboard, but we're certainly going to see some of the heaviest, strongest impacts towards the end of the weekend into the top of next week, Monday, in New England.
1: At the UN today, Israeli Prime Minister Benjamin Netanyahu. This is ABC News.
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9: 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I'm Frank S. Miner. VDOT will hold two design public hearings in October to share information and to receive comments on the proposed design for the replacement of the Norris Bridge. These in-person meetings will be held in an open house format October 21st from 5 to 7 p.m. at Lancaster High School and October 22nd from 5 to 7 p.m. at St. Clair Walker Middle School at Locust Hill. Each meeting will feature the same information. All comments received by November 2nd will be included in the public record for this public involvement process. Virginia lawmakers will face new demands on the state budget and policy as a sweeping federal tax cut package adopted last year makes it harder for needy Virginians to get health care and food assistance through the public safety net. Secretary of Health and Human Resources Marvin Figueroa told legislators Wednesday that the bill signed into law more than a year ago was designed to save the federal government money by reducing eligibility for health care coverage under Medicaid and food assistance under the Supplemental Nutrition Assistance Program. More than $159 million set aside by the General Assembly this year for an Affordable Care Act subsidy program could mean that more than 159,000 Virginians will see minimum bills for their coverage next year. It's getting dramatically more expensive to make the wheels on those big yellow buses go round and round, Jake Hall explains.
10: Just weeks into the school year, the high price of diesel fuel is putting a strain on Virginia school divisions, which largely use diesel to fill up the school buses that bring children to and from school every day. Some school systems are preparing to seek additional local funding or make cuts elsewhere if fuel costs remain high. The average price of diesel fuel in Virginia was $6.39 a gallon as of Wednesday.
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12: Here's your updated forecast for the Northern Neck, Middle Peninsula area. A coastal flood warning remains in effect. Daytime highs approaching 66 today. Under overcast skies, winds out of the northeast, 10 to 20 miles per hour. Mainly cloudy skies expected tonight. Lows level off around 54. High temperatures reach up to 70 tomorrow. Sunshine mixed with clouds at times. Temperatures a bit below average Saturday and Sunday with highs in the mid-70s. I'm meteorologist Paul Trombley for your NASCAR race and station, River Country 107.5. Currently, it's 62 degrees.
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3: 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Don't spend Sundays alone. Come on and hang out with me and some of the biggest names in country music, 5 to 7 a.m. here on River Country 107.5.

0: Don't you dare tell on me. Jason Aldean, Pam Tillis, Luke Bryan right there. Chow with you. Hope you're doing well today. And where has September gone, huh? It is pumpkin and spice weather. Can you feel it in the air? Yeah, you can feel it, right? The change. And yeah, lots of trunk or treats coming up. I walked into a store yesterday and Christmas was up. And I'm like, whoa, Nelly. I don't think I'm ready for this yet. All right. Is Santa going to get to us? Gas is expensive. Blake Shelton coming up, Diamond Rio and Dan Shay.
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15: Here's your updated forecast for the Northern Neck Middle Peninsula area. A coastal flood warning continues until 8 a.m. tomorrow. Overcast skies this afternoon with daytime highs approaching 66. Winds out of the northeast, 10 to 20 miles per hour. Mainly cloudy skies expected tonight. Lows dip down to about 54. Daytime highs approaching 70 tomorrow. Sunshine mixed with clouds at times. Bright sunshine Saturday. Clouds on the increase by Sunday. Highs in the mid-70s. I'm meteorologist Paul Trombley for your NASCAR racing station, River Country 107.5. currently 62.
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1: ABC News, I'm Michelle Franzen. China's leader at the White House for a state visit. President Trump greeting President Xi and now meeting behind closed doors. ABC's Karen Travers has details.
2: There's a lot of pageantry, a lot of talk about mutual respect and strong friendship. That's what we heard from the president when he was standing with President Xi. But there's a lot of pressure on the president right now from lawmakers, including Republicans, to put more pressure on China when it comes to big global issues, including the war with Iran. China is Iran's top trading partner. China is the largest buyer of Iranian oil. And we're also hearing from lawmakers who say that China has been supplying intelligence, satellite imagery to Iran that has led to the deaths of American soldiers.
1: Protesters are out in New York City today ahead of Israel Prime Minister Benjamin Netanyahu's speech at the UN General Assembly. An FDA panel endorsing a new cancer blood test that can check for various cancers that cannot detect specific ones. This is ABC News.
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10: Here's your updated forecast for the Northern Neck Middle Peninsula area. A coastal flood warning continues until 8 a.m. tomorrow. Overcast skies this afternoon with daytime highs approaching 66. Winds out of the northeast, 10 to 20 miles per hour. Mainly cloudy skies expected tonight. Lows dip down to about 54. Daytime highs approaching 70 tomorrow. Sunshine mixed with clouds at times. Bright sunshine Saturday. Clouds on the increase by Sunday. Highs in the mid-70s. I'm meteorologist Paul Trombley for your NASCAR racing station, River Country 107.5. Right now, 63.
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0: All the X's, Lauren Elena and Chase Matthews. Chow with you, country music news. CMAs are coming up. Lainey Wilson is going to be hosting the big event in November. And Brooks and Dunn will receive the Willie Nelson Lifetime Achievement Award. I love that. We got Kenny coming up next. His new album comes out tomorrow. Tomorrow. Looking forward to it. Also, achy breaky heart. Miley Cyrus's dad coming up next.
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12: Here's your updated forecast for the Northern Neck Middle Peninsula area. A coastal flood warning continues until 8 a.m. tomorrow. Overcast skies this afternoon with daytime highs approaching 66. Winds out of the northeast, 10 to 20 miles per hour. Mainly cloudy skies expected tonight. Lows dip down to about 54. Daytime highs approaching 70 tomorrow. Sunshine mixed with clouds at times. Bright sunshine Saturday. Clouds on the increase by Sunday. Highs in the mid-70s. I'm meteorologist Paul Trombley for your NASCAR racing station, River Country 107.5. Right now, 63.
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0: the Green wraps up that set right there, and NASCAR is going to take us to Kansas this weekend for a little barbecue and watch the cars go round and round. John Michael Montgomery sold for Throwback Thursday. 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
1: ABC News, I'm Michelle Franzen. During a state visit, China's President Xi says his country and the U.S. can build on President Trump's visit to China earlier this year, including goals to strengthen communication. He also wished America a happy 250th anniversary. ABC's Karen Travers says after meetings, there's a state dinner.
2: Tonight is the state dinner, which the president has said is the hottest ticket in town. Only about 100 people that will be attending that here at the White House. Tech leaders, business leaders, cabinet secretaries, and government officials. The president said that tomorrow, he and Xi Jinping will go to the National Archives, where they will have a chance to look at the Constitution.
1: In New York City this afternoon, pro-Palestinian protesters taking place near the United Nations, where Israel's Prime Minister Benjamin Netanyahu is expected to address the UN General Assembly this next hour. Preps are underway along the East Coast as a nor'easter develops off the Carolinas. It's taking aim at coastal areas and New England this weekend. This is ABC News.
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9: Here's your updated forecast for the Northern Neck Middle Peninsula area. A coastal flood warning continues until 8 a.m. tomorrow. Overcast skies this afternoon with daytime highs approaching 66. Winds out of the northeast, 10 to 20 miles per hour. Mainly cloudy skies expected tonight. Lows dip down to about 54. Daytime highs approaching 70 tomorrow. Sunshine mixed with clouds at times. Bright sunshine Saturday. Clouds on the increase by Sunday. Highs in the mid-70s. I'm meteorologist Paul Trombley for your NASCAR racing station, River Country 107.5. Right now, it's 64 degrees.
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0: Damn straight, we're country and we know it. What you talking about there, Luke Bryan? Chow with you, low cash. I love the life in Alabama. Randy Owen and the boys. Man, did they have some hits. Some live way back. Gonna tell you how old I am. In the 80s. Loved it. They were with, believe it or not, they were with Crystal Gayle way back in the day. I know. Alabama, I'm in a hurry and don't know why. Coming up next for Throwback Thursday, and I also have Dolly lined up before the hour is out.
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13: Here's your updated forecast for the Northern Neck Middle Peninsula area. A coastal flood warning continues until 8 a.m. tomorrow. Overcast skies this afternoon with daytime highs approaching 66. Winds out of the northeast, 10 to 20 miles per hour. Mainly cloudy skies expected tonight. Lows dip down to about 54. Daytime highs approaching 70 tomorrow. Sunshine mixed with clouds at times. Bright sunshine Saturday. Clouds on the increase by Sunday. Highs in the mid-70s. I'm meteorologist Paul Trombley for your NASCAR racing station, River Country 107.5. Right now, it's 64 degrees.
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0: little too early for me to get to drinking, but I'll have myself another cup of coffee here because I'm a coffee freak and get on out of here, all right? I'm not going to say I love the best for last on Throwback Thursday, but we all love him. We miss him. Toby Keith, how do you like me now? We love you, Toby. Always in our hearts and between our ears for Throwback Thursday. I'll talk to you tomorrow. Meet me back here. We'll kick off our Friday together, all right? Y'all loves you, superstars of yesterday and today.
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1: ABC News, I'm Michelle Franzen. At the UN General Assembly in New York this hour, Israel's Prime Minister Benjamin Netanyahu addressing world leaders. He's facing criticism over continued military operations in Gaza and Lebanon and defended his government's decisions, including, he says, to make the choice to target Iran's nuclear program.
2: Devastating Iran's nuclear facilities was hard. It was very hard to do. But for me, it was one of the easiest decisions I've ever had to make as prime minister.
1: Netanyahu is facing another election year. China's President Xi is at the White House today for a state visit. President Trump greeting the president and now meeting behind closed doors for talks. Tonight, the White House hosting China's leader and his wife for a state dinner. A developing nor'easter taking shape and aiming at New York and New England this weekend. Coastal flooding is the concern, along with heavy winds. This is ABC News.
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11: Here's your updated forecast for the Northern Neck, Middle Peninsula area. A coastal flood warning continues until 8 a.m. tomorrow. Overcast skies this afternoon with daytime highs approaching 66. Winds out of the northeast, 10 to 20 miles per hour. Mainly cloudy skies expected tonight. Lows dip down to about 54. Daytime highs approaching 70 tomorrow. Sunshine mixed with clouds at times. Bright sunshine Saturday. Clouds on the increase by Sunday. Highs in the mid-70s. I'm meteorologist Paul Trombley for your NASCAR racing station, River Country 107.5. Right now, it's 64 degrees.
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0: Well, how about a new debate? Have you heard about this new debate? It's blowing up online after a recruiter warned that showing up to a job interview with a iced latte can come across as too casual. Oh, really? She says it makes it look like the interview is just another stop between errands rather than something like the candidate is taking seriously this job opportunity. You know, I say it's a good idea and a better idea if you get one for the person who you're interviewing. Show up with a nice iced latte for them. Nothing like good old-fashioned bribery, huh? Yeah, maybe a scratch-off ticket, too. There you go. I'm thinking here, aren't I?
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13: Here's your updated forecast for the Northern Neck Middle Peninsula area. A coastal flood warning continues until 6 a.m. Saturday morning. Cloudy skies expected this afternoon with daytime highs approaching 66. Northeasterly winds 10 to 20 miles per hour. Lows around 54 tonight. Mainly cloudy skies expected. High of 70 tomorrow. A mix of clouds and sun. Sunny skies Saturday. Clouds on the increase by Sunday. Highs in the mid-70s. I'm meteorologist Paul Trombley for your NASCAR racing station, River Country 107.5. Currently 64.
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0: Anybody getting married? Anybody going to a wedding? Check this out. With the average wedding dress now costing around $2,000, say what? One bride is going viral for proving you don't have to spend a fortune to look amazing on your wedding day, ladies. This lady out of Ohio, Jillian Lynch, found that what she called her perfect wedding dress while thrift shopping about a month before the wedding. The dress she found, which went for about $400, she bought it for $3.75 at a thrift store. Her TikTok video racked up millions of views as people couldn't believe the bargain. Now, even after she spent about $100 on alterations and pairing it with a $8 pair of thrift shoes, her entire bridal look walked down the aisle. It came in at less than $115. Thrifty. That's my kind of girl. Thrifty girl. Lucky guy to get that thrifty girl.
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1: ABC News, I'm Michelle Franzen. Oil and fuel prices continue to go up as the U.S. war with Iran and blockade in the Strait of Hormuz chokes off shipping. Iranian-backed Houthis in Yemen, though, taking control of another key waterway. ABC's Ian Pannell explains.
2: On the other side of the Arabian Peninsula from the Strait of Hormuz, where so much shipping has already been disrupted by the U.S.-Israeli war with Iran, is the Bab el-Mandeb Strait. 15% of all global maritime trade passes through the Red Sea. Around 7% of the world's oil output heads south through this critical waterway.
1: Preps are underway along the East Coast as a nor'easter develops off the Carolina coast. It's taking aim at coastal areas all the way up to New England this weekend. Starbucks says it's planning to shutter 250 store locations in the U.S. later this week. It marks the second biggest wave of closures in the past 2 years. The announcement to employees saying locations chosen were underperforming. This is ABC News.
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8: 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Tonight's Essex volleyball match against Rappahannock at Essex High School has been postponed to a later date.
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10: Here's your updated forecast for the Northern Neck Middle Peninsula area. A coastal flood warning continues until 6 a.m. Saturday morning. Cloudy skies expected this afternoon with daytime highs approaching 66. Northeasterly winds 10 to 20 miles per hour. Lows around 54 tonight. Mainly cloudy skies expected. High of 70 tomorrow. A mix of clouds and sun. Sunny skies Saturday. Clouds on the increase by Sunday. Highs in the mid-70s. I'm meteorologist Paul Trombley for your NASCAR racing station, River Country 107.5. Currently, it's 63 degrees.
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0: Kenny Chesney off the new release, Silver Sands Marina, the first of 10 new songs to check out. That's Carry On, of course. By the way, the No Shoes Nation is thrilled, right, that Kenny is back to playing stadiums next year in 2027. He's got Eric Church, Sheryl Crow, and newcomer Graylin James out on the road with him.
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0: Ready to ride into the weekend, and every weekend, early on Sunday morning, it's appropriately titled, it's called Rise Up Country with John Ritter, and it starts early as we rise at 5 a.m. for all the music, the fun, hanging out with the biggest stars. Kenny Chesney could be in the studio, Ella Langley, could be Alan Jackson. It's Rise Up Country, the music, the hope, the message of inspiration. 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
3: 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We begin locally with high school field hockey tonight at 5 o'clock. It'll be Northumberland hosting Fredericksburg Christian. And at 7 o'clock, it'll be King William hosting Patrick Henry. In high school volleyball, JV at 5:30, varsity at 7. You'll have Essex hosting Rappahannock. Westmoreland will be at Colonial Beach. Northumberland is at Lancaster. And King and Queen is at West Point. Tonight's high school football game between West Point and Northampton has been postponed to a later date. In college football tonight, it'll be Liberty at Coastal Carolina. That game will kick off at 7:30. In college football this Saturday, it'll be Virginia Tech at Boston College. That game kicks off at noon. Pregame will be at 11 on River Country 107.5. Virginia will host Delaware Saturday evening. Kickoff is at 6 with pregame at 5 on 105.5 WRAR. In the MLB tonight, both the Washington Nationals and Baltimore Orioles are off. Your Thursday night football game will be the Green Bay Packers hosting the Atlanta Falcons. That game kicks off at 8:15. And in NASCAR this weekend, the O'Reilly Series is off. The Cup race will be at Kansas Speedway Sunday at 2, and you can hear that race live right here on your NASCAR racing station, River Country 107.5. And now this high school sports-related announcement. Tonight's Essex volleyball match against Rappahannock at Essex High School has been postponed to a later date.
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13: Here's your updated forecast for the Northern Neck, Middle Peninsula area. A coastal flood warning continues. Lows dip down to about 54 tonight under overcast skies. Winds out of the north, 8 to 15 miles per hour. Daytime highs approaching 70 tomorrow. Sunshine mixed with clouds at times. Lows dip down to about 56. Tomorrow night, partly cloudy skies. Ample sunshine and dry Saturday. Clouds on the increase by Sunday. Low 70s Saturday, mid 70s by Sunday. I'm meteorologist Paul Trombley for your NASCAR racing station, River Country 107.5. Right now, it's 63 degrees.
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0: Loving That Life Again. Ah, yeah, the very talented Ella Langley, who now has set the record with Choosing Texas, the song she put out several months ago, the longest-running number one song on the Billboard charts, beating out Mariah Carey's All I Want for Christmas Is You from back in the day. That's quite a streak she had going on with that one. Let's see if she can do it with this one, huh? Coming up here in just a few, we are going to be doing some Clint Black also. Got some Sarah Evans ready to go.
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1: ABC News, I'm Michelle Franzen. Days after a grand jury found no criminal charges were warranted in the death of Nolan Wells, the family of the Mississippi teen releasing the state medical examiner's autopsy report. Wells died during a 4th of July boating trip with friends. Here's ABC's Aaron Katursky.
2: The autopsy makes clear his body was found in the water off Horn Island. It supports the notion of an accidental drowning, but the autopsy report said cause and manner are best left undetermined. And that's been what the family has been saying over the last several days after the grand jury concluded they couldn't really figure it out either, that it seemed like an accidental drowning. There was no evidence of a crime.
1: Attorneys for the Wells family say examination of the teen's cell phone raises more questions. At the White House, President Trump and China's president held talks for roughly 2 hours today, talks on trade and Iran at the top of the agenda. Tonight, the White House rolling out the red carpet again for a state dinner. This is ABC News.
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9: 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I'm Susie Armstrong. 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
13: Not won a race throughout the season until the chase began, and now he's won 5, and he's won the Ford 400, and he's won the NASCAR Sprint Cup Series Championship. Tony Stewart comes across the line victorious tonight in South Florida.
9: 2011 NASCAR Cup Series champion Tony Stewart is returning to the NASCAR Craftsman Truck Series for a second Ram run this season, this time at Talladega Super Speedway. Currently third in NHRA top fuel points, Stewart, who already competed for Colleague Racing in the season opener at Daytona, will be back in the cockpit of the number 25 Ram truck Friday, October 23rd. I'm Susie Armstrong. 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
14: And now this high school sports-related announcement. Tonight's Essex volleyball match against Rappahannock at Essex High School has been postponed to a later date.
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11: Here's your updated forecast for the Northern Neck Middle Peninsula area. A coastal flood warning continues. Lows level off around 54 tonight under overcast skies. Winds out of the north, 8 to 15 miles per hour. Daytime highs approaching 70 tomorrow. Sunshine mixed with clouds at times. Mainly clear tomorrow night, lows around 56. Sunny skies and dry Saturday. Clouds on the increase by Sunday. Low 70s Saturday, mid 70s by Sunday. I'm meteorologist Paul Trombley for your NASCAR race and station, River Country 107.5. Right now, it's 64 degrees.
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0: Loving that collaboration, Lainey Wilson and John Mayer on that sweet guitar, Phone Keys Wallet. John joined Lainey in Los Angeles recently for the Country Music Hall of Fame's All for the Hall event. Maybe we're going to get him to do some country music. Anyway, I got a question. Have you watched Lainey's appearance on Netflix's Leanne yet? You got to go look that up on Netflix.
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0: Good to be on with you guys as we get ready to jump into the weekend. What do you got planned this weekend? Football fans, gather around. We've got lots of football again coming up this weekend. College and NFL. Speaking of NFL, there's a Thursday night game. Is there not a night there isn't a game on, barely? We got Monday night. We got Thursday night. We've got Sunday night. Well, yeah, we got a few nights off, but anyway, what, the Packers tonight? Oh, I don't even remember who they play, but anyway, you know, if you're into it, it's on tonight.
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14: Here's your updated forecast for the Northern Neck Middle Peninsula area. A coastal flood warning continues. Lows level off around 54 tonight under overcast skies. Winds out of the north, 8 to 15 miles per hour. Daytime highs approaching 70 tomorrow. Sunshine mixed with clouds at times. Mainly clear tomorrow night, lows around 56. Sunny skies and dry Saturday. Clouds on the increase by Sunday. Low 70s Saturday, mid 70s by Sunday. I'm meteorologist Paul Trombley for your NASCAR race and station, River Country 107.5. Right now, it's 64 degrees.
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0: down the top 20 country hits from a particular week in that particular year. It's a lot of fun. The Time Life Trivia, you know, relive some of the memories going on back in the day. That's a great show. Hey, check it out. It happens every Sunday right here. Every Sunday, we got it going for you right here in 107.5 at 10 a.m.
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1: ABC News, I'm Michelle Franzen. Following meetings at the White House between President Trump and President Xi from China, the White House will host a state dinner in honor of China's leader and his wife tonight. Here's ABC's Karen Travers.
2: He's getting a lot of pushback from lawmakers right now, Democrats and Republicans, who say that the president should be putting pressure on China because of the close ties that China has with Iran as their biggest trading partner, as the biggest purchaser of Iranian oil, that if they really want to put the squeeze on Iran to make a deal and end this war, doing it through China is the way to do it.
1: A developing nor'easter off the coast of the Carolinas taking aim at the Northeast and New England this weekend. The start times for the weekend Red Sox and Cubs games at Fenway Park have been adjusted to avoid the storms. Residents, meantime, in New Mexico dealing with flash flooding from back-to-back storms this week. Burn-scarred communities near Rudioso are hardest hit. On Wall Street today, stocks ending mixed. This is ABC News.
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15: Here's your updated forecast for the Northern Neck, Middle Peninsula area. A coastal flood warning continues. Lows level off around 54 tonight under overcast skies. Winds out of the north, 8 to 15 miles per hour. Daytime highs approaching 70 tomorrow. Sunshine mixed with clouds at times. Mainly clear tomorrow night, lows around 56. Sunny skies and dry Saturday. Clouds on the increase by Sunday. Low 70s Saturday. Mid 70s by Sunday. I'm meteorologist Paul Trombley for your NASCAR race and station, River Country 107.5. Currently, it's 63 degrees.
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0: Here we go. 95-year-old Frank is in the news after starting a Taylor Swift fan club at the retirement home he's in Omaha, Nebraska. He bought his occupational therapist a I Love Taylor pin this summer, and then all his friends wanted one, and it grew from there. Now they're all Swifties. Here's Frank talking about the Taylor Swift club.
1: He limited the club to 10 originally, and then 20, and now it's 100. Someone has to sponsor you if you're not a member of Remington. What I would say to her, I'd say, please come and see us. We need you very much. With his permission, I'd give her a hug.
0: I love it, Frank, and I'm sure Taylor would approve. All right, here we go with story number two. An eighth grader in California named Kevin Tang named America's top young scientist for 2025, an invention inspired by his grandmother called Fall Guard. It uses cameras and AI to detect if someone falls and needs help.
2: 5 years ago, my grandma fell in this kitchen. But by the time we noticed and called 911, it was already too late, which left her with permanent brain damages. That's why I invented Fall Guard, which is a real-time fall detection system.
3: Once a fall is detected, a notification is sent immediately to a family member through email.
0: You gotta love it. Couple of great good news stories right here. We call it...
4: Yeah, man. That's the good stuff.
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13: Here's your updated forecast for the Northern Neck Middle Peninsula area. A coastal flood warning continues. Lows level off around 54 tonight under overcast skies. Winds out of the north, 8 to 15 miles per hour. Daytime highs approaching 70 tomorrow. Sunshine mixed with clouds at times. Mainly clear tomorrow night, lows around 56. Sunny skies and dry Saturday. Clouds on the increase by Sunday. Low 70s Saturday, mid 70s by Sunday. I'm meteorologist Paul Trombley for your NASCAR race and station, River Country 107.5. Currently, it's 63 degrees.

0: Love of the X's right there. All my X's right here with the Catfish hanging out, ready to go into the weekend here in just a bit. Yeah, tomorrow, Friday already. All right, let's see what's going on. Singapore Airlines, if you want to know, is the best airline worldwide for this year, according to the annual Skytrax World Airline Awards. It's the sixth time that Singapore Airlines has earned the top spot since the award started in 1999. That's great, right? I'll try to remember that if I ever go to Singapore. I just don't fly that route. But I am sure it's a beautiful flight, and they have a great crew and everything. Congrats to them.
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We got winners, we got losers, chain smokers and boozers, and we got yuppies, we got bikers, and we've got

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1: ABC News, I'm Michelle Franzen. Tonight at the White House, President Trump and the First Lady are hosting a state dinner in honor of China's president and his wife. The U.S. visit drawing bipartisan criticism from lawmakers who say China is Iran's top trading partner and supporter as the war drags on. China's leader at the White House, President Trump greeting President Xi today and met behind closed doors earlier. Republican Senator Rick Scott of Florida says he hopes the president took a tougher tone in meetings today.
2: I mean, I understand that, you know, Trump has to be diplomatic. But she's a despicable person that is killing us with fentanyl, building a military to try to defeat us.
1: A developing nor'easter taking shape and aim at New York and New England this weekend. Coastal flooding, a concern, along with heavy winds from the North Carolinas to New England. An FDA advisory panel has endorsed a blood test that can be used to screen for signs of dozens of different types of cancer. The Galleri test cannot diagnose those specific cancers. Michelle Franzen, ABC News.
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6: Here's your updated forecast for the Northern Neck Middle Peninsula area. A coastal flood warning continues. Lows level off around 54 tonight under overcast skies. Winds out of the north, 8 to 15 miles per hour. Daytime highs approaching 70 tomorrow. Sunshine mixed with clouds at times. Mainly clear tomorrow night. Lows around 56. Sunny skies and dry Saturday. Clouds on the increase by Sunday. Low 70s Saturday. Mid 70s by Sunday. I'm meteorologist Paul Trombley for your NASCAR race and station, River Country 107.5. Currently, it's 63 degrees.
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0: Yeah, think as you drunk. Loving that tune right here with the Catfish, hanging out with you here as we get ready to, I know, jump into the weekend. You got some fun weekend plans coming up, or you just like to, like me, sometimes just fly by the seat of my pants and see what happens. Well, here we go. Lots of people are looking for love, but a new survey reveals that only 41% of singles out there are confident they'll ever find the one. The one. Wow. Only 4 out of 10. Respondents in relationships aren't so sure, as a fifth of them admit they don't believe their current partner is their one true love. But some people aren't giving up the searches. A quarter of Americans still think there's someone out there who truly is right for them. That's a lot of pressure, right? Finding the one. Have you found the one? I've been married twice, so I guess I found the two.
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7: Here's your updated forecast for the Northern Neck Middle Peninsula area. A coastal flood warning continues. Lows level off around 54 tonight under overcast skies. Winds out of the north, 8 to 15 miles per hour. Daytime highs approaching 70 tomorrow. Sunshine mixed with clouds at times. Mainly clear tomorrow night, lows around 56. Sunny skies and dry Saturday. Clouds on the increase by Sunday. Low 70s Saturday, mid 70s by Sunday. I'm meteorologist Paul Trombley for your NASCAR race and station, River Country 107.5. Right now, 62.
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0: country. She knows it. Luke Bryan right here on your radio. Luke had to cancel two of this year's farm tour shows due to crazy weather. Man, the weather is just nuttier and nuttier. By the way, Luke and Jason Aldean have one more double down show this year if you want to hit the road. It's a big one coming up in December at the National Finals Rodeo. And they told me they'd love to have you come on out and check it out. Right?
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1: ABC News, I'm Dave Packer. In the last half hour, both CNN and MS Now saying that they were denied by the White House access to the arrival line at tonight's state dinner for China's President Xi. This despite the two news outlets and Politico winning a temporary restraining order today, requiring the White House to restore the outlets' press credentials.
2: The judge says that the White House has to allow these outlets in to restore their access with their hard passes, just as they were before that ban went into effect on Saturday morning.
1: ABC's Karen Travers at the White House. Tonight's state dinner after President Trump met for less than 2 hours with President Xi. Trump calling it a great meeting. A powerful nor'easter set to slam the East Coast this weekend. Right now, the storm developing off the Atlantic coast. At the United Nations, 80 countries signing a joint demand calling for the immediate reopening of the Strait of Hormuz, strongly condemning ongoing attacks by Iran and Houthi rebels on global shipping lanes. This is ABC News.
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7: River Country Weather. Here's your updated forecast for the Northern Neck, Middle Peninsula area. A coastal flood warning continues. Lows level off around 54 tonight under overcast skies. Winds out of the north, 8 to 15 miles per hour. Daytime highs approaching 70 tomorrow. Sunshine mixed with clouds at times. Mainly clear tomorrow night, lows around 56. Sunny skies and dry Saturday. Clouds on the increase by Sunday. Low 70s Saturday. Mid 70s by Sunday. I'm meteorologist Paul Trombley for your NASCAR race and station. River Country 107.5. Currently 60.
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